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Together, we are all New Brunswick. We are the True North Strong and Free. 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
1: Medical care during a life-threatening emergency. A release says on Thursday, July 16th, while traveling through Miramichi, Constable Logan Tucker observed a vehicle being driven erratically and conducted a traffic stop. During the stop, he quickly determined that a three-year-old child inside the vehicle was unresponsive and experiencing what was believed to be a life-threatening medical emergency. The release says Constable Tucker immediately provided a police escort using emergency equipment to safely guide the family through traffic to a medical facility where the child received emergency medical care. Superintendent Stéphane Roy, District Commander of the Northeast District RCMP, says Constable Tucker demonstrated exceptional judgment, compassion, and professionalism during an incredibly stressful situation. In sports, the Blue Jays have dropped five of their last six games after a 12-2 loss to Tampa Bay last night. Elsewhere in the majors, Boston's bid to tie a franchise record 15th straight win is on hold after last night's game with Baltimore was postponed. The Yankees and Pirates were also postponed. Both series will play a doubleheader today. Now you're up to date. I'm Jen Nicholson.
2: 93.5 Wave weather for today. We're going to see showers through the course of the day with the risk of a thundershower late this morning and also late this afternoon with a high of 24. That Humidex making it feel like 32. Tonight we'll see a few showers and a risk of a thunderstorm ending this evening and then clearing overnight with a low of 13. And for tomorrow, mainly sunny with a high of 23. Currently 16 and rain in Grand Falls.

Well, about 50% of people know someone whose ring bearer was this. Who do you think that it might be? Well, we'll get into our Mindbuster question coming up in just a few minutes from now. First, though, it's Blue Rodeo in 5 days in May. 93.5 The Wave.

0: 93.5 The Wave. It is David Rainton with you on this rainy Wednesday morning. You knew this couldn't hold off forever, and it looks like we're going to get some wet stuff pretty much all day today. Risk of a thunder showers later on this morning and this evening as well. But you know what? It's supposed to clear up and sun back tomorrow, so we'll look forward to that like Annie did. We'll jump into our Mind Buster today. 50% of people know someone whose ring bearer was this. Who do you think it is? Well, I think about the weddings you've been to over the years. Ring bearers have come in all shapes and sizes, and this answer becomes incredibly popular, especially over the last decade or so. You think you need a clue? Well, the ring bearer might get more awes than anybody else walking down the aisle, and sometimes they steal the show even before the bride arrives. So who do you think it is? You can give me a call, 475-8848, or comment on our Facebook page. And of course, as always, I will give you some clues along the way, and then I will give you the answer to our Mindbuster question coming up at the end of the show. Got lots of great music to come at you this morning, including one from the Romantics.
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0: 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It's another social media trend, and this one you definitely should not try. Some TikTok users have been posting videos promoting what's being called the diarrhea diet now, claiming that you eat large amounts of Taco Bell, and that could help them lose weight by catching the Cyclospora virus, which is a parasite that can cause severe diarrhea and other gastrointestinal illnesses. Of course, it's sweeping across the United States currently, but experts say that it's not just a bad idea, it's just plain dangerous. Now, cyclospora infections can cause prolonged diarrhea, dehydration, stomach cramps, nausea, fatigue, and may require medical treatment as well. The weight loss from an illness like this is simply the result of dehydration and being sick, not a safe or effective way to lose weight. So another reminder that just because something goes viral on social media doesn't mean it's healthy or even remotely worth trying, insert Tide Pod joke here. If weight loss trends start with you getting sick, it's probably one that you're going to want to stroll right past. George Harrison's coming up next.
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0: 93.5 Wave weather for today. We're going to see showers through the course of the day with the risk of a thundershower late this morning and also late this afternoon with a high of 24. That humidex making it feel like 32. Tonight we'll see a few showers and a risk of a thunderstorm ending this evening and then clearing overnight with a low of 13. And for tomorrow, mainly sunny with a high of 23. Currently 16 and rain in Grand Falls.
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0: 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It is David Raines in with you this morning on this Wednesday. It is 6:41 in Grand Falls. Can you really feel love from the first moment you meet somebody? That's our Vogue Optical web poll question today. We want to know, do you believe in love at first sight? Now, movies make it look easy. A crowded room, eyes meet, the rest is history. But does that actually happen in real life? There's a recent Canadian press survey that found that 55% of Canadians do say that they fall in love or believe in they fall in love at first sight. That means that just over half of us think that one glance can change everything. So where do you stand? Was it love the instant you met your partner, or did it take weeks, months, or maybe even years before that developed? You can head to thewayofgrandfalls.com and have your say on our Vogue Optical web poll. Got lots more great music from the 80s, 90s, and more, including one from Michael Jackson on the way.
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0: 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It is David Raines in with you on this Wednesday morning, 6:51 in Grand Falls. And for your Wednesday edition of Today in History, we learned that today is World Brain Day. And apparently mine is not working so well this morning already. But it's also National BLT Sandwich Day. And I think I'll make myself one of those when I go home after the show today. Lots of things have happened on this day over the years. For instance, back in this date in 1942, the Holocaust, the systematic deportation of Jews from the Warsaw Ghetto began. Of course, 6 million people in that one, and definitely a stain on the world history. Back on this date in 1991, police in Milwaukee arrested serial killer Jeffrey Dahmer after a killing spree of many years. And back on this date in 1992, Colombian drug lord Pablo Escobar escaped from his luxury prison near Medellin. If you saw that, it was definitely not a prison. Luxury is a good way to describe it. He was killed by security forces in December of 1993. That's what happened on Today in History. You can check back tomorrow. We'll have more for you. We got lots more great music to come as well, including one from Queen on the way.
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Birthdays, anniversaries are on the way. 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

0: 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It is David Raines in with you. 7:13 on this Wednesday morning. It's going to be a wet one out there today, but that's okay because you can't dampen the spirits of people celebrating their birthdays and anniversaries. And we've got one to talk about today. Kim Levesque Cote is celebrating her birthday today. And Kim, your friends and family wanted to make sure that we got some wishes out on the air for you today. So hopefully you have a great day, regardless of what the weather's like outside. It's always a good day to celebrate your birthday. You celebrate that birthday as well with a couple of celebrities like Willem Dafoe turning 71 years old today, and Don Henley, 79, still going strong, still doing some tour dates every now and again, and definitely going to be a special day for all of you today. If you've got someone celebrating a special day, of course, we want to know about it. 475-8848 is where you can call, leave a message, or you can go to our website at thewavegrandfalls.com and fill out the form there, send that through, and alternatively, you can go on Facebook and send us a message to our Facebook page and let us know. And of course, every birthday and anniversary we mention on the air is entered in for that delicious cake from Vicky's Edible Decorations and Cakes. And if you don't want to wait to find out if you're the winner, give Vicky a call. Let her know you heard us talking about her, and that is going to earn you a discount on your order. Got lots more great music on the way, including one from The Real McCoy next.
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0: 93.5 Wave weather for today. We're going to see showers through the course of the day with the risk of a thundershower late this morning and also late this afternoon with a high of 24. That Humidex making it feel like 32. Tonight we'll see a few showers and a risk of a thunderstorm ending this evening and then clearing overnight with a low of 13. And for tomorrow, mainly sunny with a high of 23. Currently 16 and rain in Grand Falls.
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93.5 The Wave. It is David Raines in with you this morning. Looking for you to weigh in on our Mindbuster question today. 50% of people know someone whose ring bearer was this. Who do you think it is? Verdell says that little brother or sister would be the ring bearer. That's a good guess. It's not the one we were looking for, though. I will tell you for your clue, it is somebody that might not always listen. It's very true. Who do you think it might be? You can give me a call, 475-8848, or you can head to our Facebook page with your best guess and let me know who you think it is. We'll get to another clue next hour, and then, of course, at the end of the show, we'll have the answer to the Mindbuster question. Here's Fleetwood Mac now, Little Eyes, 93.5 The Wave.

0: 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It is David Raines in with you. 7:43 on this Wednesday morning. And here's a question that's probably started more than a few debates. Do you believe in love at first sight? That is today's Vogue Optical web poll. A survey found that 55% of Canadians say yes, but it does raise another question. And is that, is it really love or just instant attraction? Maybe you feel the connection right away, but does love only come after you've gotten to know somebody? So whether you're a hopeless romantic, a healthy skeptic, or not, we'd like to hear your thoughts on this one. You can vote now and tell us whether you think love can happen in an instant. You'll find the Vogue Optical web poll at thewavegrandfalls.com. 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

How do you know you're getting out of shape? Well, Lenny Kravitz has a very surprisingly simple test, and I'll explain coming up in just a few minutes from now. But first, it's Billy Joel, and tell her about it, 93.5 The Wave.

0: 93.5 The Wave, David Rains in with you. 7:51 on this Wednesday morning, and Lenny Kravitz has a fitness routine that has unique to his wardrobe style, I guess. The rock star says he actually works out in leather pants because those are the same pants that he wears on stage. His thinking that if he's always dressed to perform, he can squeeze in a workout anytime, anywhere. But here's the part that really caught my attention. Lenny says he doesn't need a scale to tell him how he's doing because instead he insists the pants don't lie. It's a phrase he says he picked up from his friend Denzel Washington. If his leather pants start feeling a little snug, he knows it's time to get back on track, and so that makes sense, I guess. But what's your fitness gauge? Is it the number on the scale, how your clothes fit, or maybe just whether you can still button your favorite pair of jeans? Give me a call, 475-8848. Let's discuss. April Wine on the way.
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93.5 The Wave, and it's David Raines in with you on this Wednesday morning. And if you were tuned in last week, you heard me and my conversation with Robert Laidlaw, who is really rock royalty here in Canada. Rob is going to be in town for a very intimate and interactive show happening at Baker's Acres Farm and Market in New Denmark. And if you want to go and don't yet have your tickets, do not wait long. When I say intimate and interactive, I'm talking like a very, very small group. So you want to make sure to go to the Baker's Acres Farm and Market Facebook page. You'll find all the information there on how to get your tickets lined up, and definitely come out and listen to some of the history behind the songs and some of the biggest songs in Canadian rock history. He's literally played with everyone. If you missed the interview and you want to have a listen, you can go to our Facebook page. You'll find it posted there. Here's Tears for Fears now.

0: during a life-threatening emergency. A release says on Thursday, July 16th, while traveling through Miramichi, Constable Logan Tucker observed a vehicle being driven erratically and conducted a traffic stop. During the stop, he quickly determined that a three-year-old child inside the vehicle was unresponsive and experiencing what was believed to be a life-threatening medical emergency. The release says Constable Tucker immediately provided a police escort using emergency equipment to safely guide the family through traffic to a medical facility where the child received emergency medical care. Superintendent Stefan Roy, District Commander of the Northeast District RCMP, says Constable Tucker demonstrated exceptional judgment, compassion, and professionalism during an incredibly stressful situation. In sports, the Blue Jays have dropped five of their last six games after a 12-2 loss to Tampa Bay last night. Elsewhere in the majors, Boston's bid to tie a franchise record 15th straight win is on hold after last night's game with Baltimore was postponed. The Yankees and Pirates were also postponed. Both series will play a doubleheader today. Now you're up to date. I'm Jen Nicholson.
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2: 93.5 Wave weather for today. We're going to see showers through the course of the day with a risk of a thundershower late this morning and also late this afternoon with a high of 24. That Humidex making it feel like 32. Tonight we'll see a few showers and a risk of a thunderstorm ending this evening and then clearing overnight with a low of 13. And for tomorrow, mainly sunny with a high of 23. Currently 16 and rain in Grand Falls.
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Still looking for you to weigh in on our question of the day today. 50% of people know someone whose ring bearer was this. What do you think it is, or who do you think it is? You can have your guess now. Give me a call, 475-8848. We'll get into a clue coming up in just a minute. First, it's Brian Adams on 93.5 The Wave.

93.5 The Wave. David Rains in with you this morning. Looking for you to weigh in on our Mindbuster question today. 50% of people know someone whose ring bearer was this. Who do you think it is? Lots of great guesses on our Facebook page already. Keep those guesses coming. I told you last hour that some people say that they may not always listen. And other people say for this hour's clue is that maybe they should have been left at home. Does that help you out? You can head to our Facebook page or you can give me a call, 475-8848. Let's know your thoughts on this one. As always, I will give you the answer to our Mindbuster question at the end of the show. Here's Men at Work now.

0: 93.5 The Wave, it is David Raines in with you this morning. And some couples swear that they knew the moment they met that it was meant to be. And others say that love is built over time. Our Vogue Optical web poll question today wants to know, do you believe in love at first sight? According to a recent survey, 55% of Canadians say that they do. Some romantics have a slight edge. Maybe you have your own story, though. Perhaps it was love at first sight, or maybe your first impression wasn't even that great and the romance came later. We want you to weigh in on this one and how we met story went down. Vogue Optical web poll is found at thewavegrandfalls.com. Got lots more great music on the way this morning, including one from Toto.
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0: 93.5 Wave weather for today. We're going to see showers through the course of the day with the risk of a thundershower late this morning and also late this afternoon with a high of 24. That Humidex making it feel like 32. Tonight we'll see a few showers and a risk of a thunderstorm ending this evening and then clearing overnight with a low of 13. And for tomorrow, mainly sunny with a high of 23. Currently 16 and rain in Grand Falls.
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0: 93.5 The Wave, it is David Raines in with you on this Wednesday morning. And get those pen and paper ready because you're going to need them to help out with this next bit. Imagine heading to the mailbox and getting an envelope from the Department of Transport only to do a double take as soon as you open the envelope. Now, that's exactly what happened to a 77-year-old woman from Pompano Beach, Florida, when she received a brand new license plate that read SQZ A55. Now, it didn't take long for people to point out that it looked an awful lot like it said something else. And so she said she never requested the personalized plate and has no idea how it ended up assigned to her. Needless to say, though, she's planning to head back to the Department of Transport and swap it out for something a little less attention-grabbing, perhaps. It just goes to show that sometimes a random combination of letters and numbers can create an unintended message. So here's today's question, though. What's the funniest license plate that you've ever seen on the road? 475-8848. Give me a call. Let me know. Lots more great music to come, including this one from Stevie Wonder.
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0: 93.5 The Wave, it is David Raines in with you this morning. And when you're at the beach, do you consider yourself a good neighbor? Well, there's a new survey from beach.com that found that 93% of beachgoers say that they practice good beach etiquette. Now, some of the other answers reveal people's definition of good manners, and that just shows that they might slightly vary. The survey found that 70% of people admit that they've peed in the ocean, and nearly half of beachgoers, 48%, say that they've had alcohol on the beach. That's kind of one in the head. They go hand in hand, don't they? If you've ever collected a few seashells as a souvenir, you are not alone. 38% of people admit that they've taken shells from the beach. And while most people believe that they're doing their part to keep beaches enjoyable, there are definitely some questionable habits happening between the waves and the sand. So we want to know, is your beach rule leaving no trace is the golden rule, or is a little sand, sunshine, and a few harmless habits just part of the experience? You can give me a call to discuss if you'd like to do so. Get Natalie and Brulia now.
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We have Casey Kasem back on Saturday and Sunday mornings this weekend. And of course, we're kicking off the encore presentations of American Top 40 at 8 a.m. as we always do. 8 a.m. on Saturday, we'll take you back to the week in the 80s. And on Sunday, we go back to the week in the 70s. All the feels, all the nostalgia, and of course, all those long distance dedications, all with the Casey Kasem encore presentation of American Top 40. Tune in. We got lots more great music, including this one now from Great Big Sea, as we continue our 90-minute commercial free music marathon on 93.5 The Wave.

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That means the Mad Vic Animal Lotto draw deadline is tonight, 6 p.m. Don't forget to get your tickets before that point. 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

50% of people know someone whose ring bearer was this. Who do you think it is? That's been our question of the day today. Lots of great answers on our Facebook page. The clues that I gave you might not always listen, and some will say they should have been left at home. Did you guess that it was their family dog? Yes, that who is becoming the ring bearer of choice, especially over the last couple of years. It's a trend that is growing, and that is the answer to our Mindbuster question today. We will have another one for you tomorrow when we do it all over again. That's it for me. I'm out of here, and I'll leave you with the thought that I always do of please be kind to everybody you come across, because in a world where you can choose to be anything at all, choosing to be kind just makes the world a better place, all of us better people, and we can all definitely use a little more of that. Some lots more great music to come, including this one from Pat Benatar now.

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1: Here's your latest Environment Canada forecast. Look for showers, chance of thunder showers as well through the day. We'll see 10 to 15 millimeters of rain, winds gusting, highs at 24 degrees. Showers ending tonight, skies clearing out overnight, lows down to 13. Sunshine on the way Thursday with a high tomorrow at 23 degrees.
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1: Here's your latest Environment Canada forecast. Look for showers, chance of thunder showers as well through the day. We'll see 10 to 15 millimeters of rain, winds gusting, highs at 24 degrees. Showers ending tonight, skies clearing out overnight, lows down to 13. Sunshine on the way Thursday, with a high tomorrow at 23 degrees.
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1: Here's a look at your latest Environment Canada forecast. We could see showers, possibly a thunder shower this afternoon. Windy today, a high at 24 degrees. Showers coming to an end tonight. Skies clearing out overnight. Lows down to 13. Mainly sunny on Thursday. A high tomorrow up to 23 degrees.
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1: Here's a look at your latest Environment Canada forecast. We could see showers, possibly a thunder shower this afternoon. Windy today, a high at 24 degrees. Showers coming to an end tonight. Skies clearing out overnight, lows down to 13. Mainly sunny on Thursday. A high tomorrow up to 23 degrees.
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0: 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We're asking, do you believe in love at first sight? And so far, most people have voted yes, with 83% of the votes going to that choice. 17% of the votes have gone to no. And we're asking this because, according to the Canadian Press in a recent survey, 55% of Canadians believe in love at first sight. So you can let us know anytime between now and the end of the night tonight on our website, thewavegrandfalls.com. And then we'll have a brand new 93.5 The Wave Vogoptica web poll on our website tomorrow. Coming up in about a minute, we'll hear from Gloria Gaynor.
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0: Scotty, 3-5 the Wave, 233. That's Men Without Hats. It's Andy, and you've got a few more hours to get your $2 paid up for this week's Madvik Animalotto 50-50 draw, and there's even a bigger jackpot. That's all because they didn't get a winner last week. So if you want to win the jackpot of $3,900, that's what it's estimated to be, you got to get your $2 paid up before 6 o'clock tonight to guarantee that you'll be a winner if they pick the number that you've paid for. You can also pay up until the end of this month or until the end of the year if you want to. And you can find out more by going to the Madvik Animalotto's Facebook page, and they'll do the draw for this week on their Facebook page as a Facebook Live tomorrow night at 6:30. Coming up, we'll hear from Prince.
1: Wave weather.
0: A yellow watch for severe thunderstorm in effect. Mainly cloudy this afternoon. We'll see showers beginning before supper time and a possible thunderstorm as well. High 24, going to feel like 32. Tonight, a few showers and a risk of a thunderstorm ending before midnight, then clearing. Fog will also develop down to 13. Mainly sunny tomorrow with a high of 23. At 2:34, it's 22 in Grand Falls.
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0: 93.5 The Wave, 14 before 3 with Skinnerd. It's Andy, and Fuel Your Summer is still going on. We would love to give you some free gas before the end of the summer. We've still got lots of $250 free gas prizes to give away. We'll announce our next winner coming up Friday morning. David Raines will give them a call during the morning show to let them know the good news. 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

0: 93.5 The Wave, 18 minutes after 3 o'clock, 22 degrees in Grand Falls. It's Andy, and if you have a yard or garage sale happening this weekend or any time between now and the end of the summer, there's lots of time to get that information into us to be a part of the yard sale report. All you got to do is go to our website, thewavegrandfalls.com, and fill out the form on the yard sale report section of our website. We ask that you do that before noon on Friday. That way it gives us enough time to get that information up on the website for people to be able to see and plan a trip to your yard or garage sale. And we'll keep updating that page throughout the next few months at thewavegrandfalls.com. So if you like to go to yard or garage sales this time of year, keep checking that page often on our website. Coming up in about a minute, John Mellencamp.
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0: 93.5 The Wave, 334 with Great Big C, 22 in Grand Falls. It's Andy, and coming up again this afternoon in about 90 minutes from now, after our 5 p.m. information update, we'll go back to the 1980s. And that song, the original version was released back in the 80s. Run, Runaway was first a hit and also written by the British band Slade. And then Great Big C had even more success in this country with that song in the 90s. So we'll spotlight that decade, the 1980s, this afternoon with all the big names from that decade, the songs that define the 80s, and also songs that went all the way to the top of the charts. The All 80s Feel Good Drive Home weekdays brought to you by Edmundston Honda. Coming up in about two, we'll hear from Hall & Oates.
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4: Wave weather.
0: A yellow watch for a severe thunderstorm in effect. Tonight, a few showers and a risk of a thunderstorm ending before midnight, then clearing. Fog will also develop down to 13. Tomorrow, mainly sunny, getting up to 23. And Friday, a mix of sun and cloud with a high of 27. At 3:37, it's 22 in Grand Falls.
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0: 93.5 The Wave, 12 minutes before 4 o'clock with Fleetwood Mac. It's Andy, 24 now in Grand Falls, and coming up in about 11 minutes, we'll have our information update with Sheldon McLeod, including more on Vitalite Health Network's participation in a clinical research study and what form of healthcare that study corresponds with. Also, more on how people across the province are changing their grocery shopping habits as a result of higher prices at the checkout. And also, Premier Holt is at the first Premier's conference in, or the first Minister's conference in PEI, and she's rallying support for new nuclear power in the province, meeting with the other premiers. We'll let you know how she's achieving that. Coming up at 4, on the way next, more music. We'll hear from the Commodores.
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In the next 10, Gloria Stefan and the rest of Miami Sound Machine, and Brian Adams with one of the Spice Girls. 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

0: 93.5 The Wave, 425. It's Andy, 24 in Grand Falls, and you've still got about 90 minutes to get your $2 paid up for this week's Madvik Animal Auto 50-50 draw. The cutoff is 6 o'clock tonight to get your $2 paid up for this week. And the best part is more money in the jackpot is estimated at $3,900, all because they didn't get a winner last week. So you can get that taken care of in the next hour and a half at any of the participating retailers from Grand Falls to Saint-Jacques. And you can find out more on the Madvik Animal Auto's Facebook page. Coming up, the Queen of Soul.
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93.5 The Wave, 429, 24 in Grand Falls. Coming up in about 7 minutes, I'll let you know how you can get your birthday, anniversary, and special event wishes in for celebrations when we next announce them tomorrow morning during the morning show. First Trooper on the Wave.

0: 93.5 The Wave, 24 minutes before 5 with Fastball. It's Andy, and coming up again tomorrow morning, David Raines will announce celebrations during the morning show. He announces them every weekday morning around 7:10, and so tomorrow morning he'll announce your birthday, anniversary, and special event wishes during celebrations. So if you got them to pass along, it's easy to get them into us. All you have to do is go to our website, thewavegrandfalls.com, and fill out the form on the celebrations page. Then all the names that get submitted for celebrations this week go into a draw Friday that David will do for a cake from Vicky's Edible Decorations and Cakes. Coming up, we'll hear from Prince.
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0: A yellow watch for severe thunderstorm in effect. Showers and a risk of a thunderstorm ending before midnight, then partly cloudy, down to 11. A mix of sun and cloud tomorrow with a high of 20, and a mix of sun and cloud Friday, and much warmer, we'll see a high of 27. At 4:37, it's 24 in Grand Falls.
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0: 93.5 The Wave, 13 minutes before 5 with Rock and Hyde. It's Andy, 23 now in Grand Falls. And coming up at 5, Sheldon McLeod will have our information update. And then after that, it's the All-80s Feel Good Drive Home brought to you by Edmundston Honda, which will kick off today with a track from Billy Joel that was released in the summer of 85. The song wasn't on any of his studio albums. It appeared on his first compilation, Greatest Hits Volume 1 and Volume 2. And the song ended up being a tune about something that Billy Joel had dealt with earlier in his life, depression. And the song ended up becoming a message to young people about depression and how to work through it. In fact, Joel donated all the royalties from the song to the National Committee for Youth Suicide Prevention. And the song also did very well on the charts, reaching the top 10 in the U.S. And it also reached number 15 on the singles chart here in Canada.
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93.5 The Wave in the middle of the all-80s feel-good drive home, brought to you by Edmundson Honda with Phil Collins and Don't Lose My Number from 85. Coming up in 4, a track from the Traveling Wilburys' first album released in 88. But first, from

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0: 93.5 The Wave, wrapping up the All-80s Feel Good Drive Home, brought to you by Edmundston Honda, with a track from Canadian prog rock group Sagas, fourth studio album Worlds Apart, released back in 81. That's Wind Him Up, and that song ended up being the biggest hit on the charts for Saga here in Canada. Reached number 22 on the singles chart. And Worlds Apart was not only a huge album here in Canada, but it also did well in the U.S. And the album was one of the many throughout the 80s that was produced by British musician, songwriter, and producer Rupert Hine. Some of the other acts that Rupert Hine produced in the 80s include Rush, Tina Turner, Howard Jones, and The Fix. Coming up in about a minute, we'll hear from the Fab Four.
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0: 93.5 The Wave with Sarah McLachlan. It's Andy, and Fuel Your Summer keeps rolling right along. Friday morning, David Raines will call our next winner and let them know that they've got $250 in free gas from us. So if you want to get that free gas, we've still got a bunch to give away before the end of the summer. 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David and I will also be out and about in the next few weeks with that QR code. 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
1: Wave weather.
0: A yellow watch for severe thunderstorm in effect. Tonight's showers and a risk of a thunderstorm ending before midnight. Then partly cloudy, down to 11. A mix of sun and cloud tomorrow, getting up to 20. And Friday, a mix of sun and cloud with a high of 27.
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I'll let you know how we give you the most music for your morning every weekday morning at 9. That's after Glass Tiger. First, Men at Work with Who Can It Be Now. 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

0: 93.5 The Wave, it's Andy, and coming up again tomorrow morning, David Raines will be along with the morning show at 6, and he'll also take you through the first part of your workday. He does that every weekday morning by taking you through our 90-minute music marathon. 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Coming up in about a minute, we'll hear from ABBA.
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So I'll let you know how we can get the word out about the yard or garage sale that you might be having this week or any time between now and the end of the summer. First, it's Neil Diamond with Sweet Caroline, 80s, 90s, and more on The Wave.

0: 93.5 The Wave with Triumph. It's Andy, and we can get the word out about your yard or garage sale that's happening this week or any time between now and the end of the summer with our yard sale report. 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

93.5 The Wave coming up in about 6 minutes. I'll let you know which 2 years will be in the spotlight during our two classic episodes of AT40 that we'll have for you this weekend. That's After the Box. First, some CCR, part of 80s, 90s, and more on The Wave.

0: 93.5 The Wave, it's Andy, and coming up again this weekend, we'll have two classic episodes for you of American Top 40, hosted by the late, great King of the Countdowns himself, Casey Kasem. Coming up Saturday morning from 8 until noon, Casey counts down the top 40 songs from this week back in 1980, and he'll also pass along some long-distance dedications. Then Sunday morning from 8 until 11, Casey counts down the top 40 songs from this week back in 1970. 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
2: Here's your latest Environment Canada forecast. You can expect showers to come to an end. Skies clearing out overnight. Lows down to 13 degrees. Mainly sunny on Thursday. Highs tomorrow up to 23.
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0: 93.5 The Wave with Pat Benatar. It's Andy. That's it for me. I'll talk to you tomorrow afternoon starting at 2. Before I head out, though, just a reminder, David back tomorrow morning at 6 with The Morning Show. And he'll also pass along your birthday, anniversary, and special event wishes again tomorrow morning around 7:10 in celebrations. 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And then all the names that get submitted this week for celebrations go into the draw on Friday for a cake from Vicky's Edible Decorations and Cakes.
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